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3: Let's check Ag News on the RFD Radio Network. I'm DeLoss Yonke. Dry weather certainly helped with harvest progress last week, at least in Illinois. Ag Statistics says the state's corn harvest went from 36 to 51% complete. Five-year average in Illinois is 44. For soybeans, Illinois went from 31% to 48% harvesting, ahead of the five-year average of 46. National harvest numbers are 33% for corn. That's behind the five-year average of 39%. Iowa's certainly way behind in its progress. And soybean harvest at 46% completes behind the five-year average of 50. Iowa, 31% harvested for soybeans, is behind its five-year average of 59. Now to Washington, where Midwest lawmakers are insisting that the U.S. Environmental Protection Agency claw back close to 2 billion gallons of renewable volume obligations lost to small refinery exemptions. RFD's Washington correspondent Matt Kay has that story.
4: It's a big deal for farmers and ethanol producers. Roughly 1.76 billion gallons of the fuel lost to SREs for 2025. EPA proposed a rulemaking last year to reallocate this year and next volumes from 29 small refineries, and Midwest lawmakers urge a final rule as soon as this week. Iowa Senator Chuck Grassley.
5: We've been working to ensure the Environmental Protection Agency follows through with timely rulemaking to require the 100% reallocation of small refinery exemptions so we get more ethanol out to the public.
4: 23 Republicans and 16 Democrats, including Illinois Democrat Nikki Budzinski. And
6: so do you want more classic hits?
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0: going this morning? It's 5:43. I am John Riley. Nancy Flagg is over here.
1: Good morning.
0: How are you?
1: How are you?
0: Well, I'm well. So today is National Dessert Day.
1: Yeah.
0: And coincidentally, it is also National Chocolate Covered Insect Day.
1: Oh, okay.
0: Have you ever had a chocolate covered insect?
1: I can't remember. I don't think so. Maybe.
0: Yeah.
1: Yeah.
0: A long time ago on the radio, a guest brought some in and I ate a couple. I think one of them was like an ant or some kind of an ant.
1: Just crunchy and doesn't really taste like anything.
0: You know, it kind of tasted like chocolate, but in your brain you're going, oh, that's an ant.
1: Yeah.
0: So, anyway, we'll talk more about desserts as the day goes on. How are you this morning?
1: I have a little bit of a cold or something. You know, I've talked to some folks who've not felt well. So I think like some sickness is coming upon us. So yeah, I was feeling fine when I went to bed last night, and then during the night.
0: Do I have to hang up the COVID curtain again?
1: I don't know.
0: Remember during COVID, we actually had a curtain, like a shower curtain, that they hung between me and Nancy.
1: Yeah. But I mean, my one friend, we were actually talking,
0: and I said, "The hook is still in the ceiling."
1: I said, "You probably had COVID," and she goes, "I may have." She goes, "The last time I was that sick, I had COVID."
0: All right.
1: So you know.
0: Okay. Well, just stay over there.
1: I'm going home right after the show because I'm not.
0: All right.
1: I actually have a doctor's appointment. I'm going to call the doctor and ask if they still want me to come.
0: Yeah, they will.
1: They want
0: to check you out.
1: It's not like a regular. They don't want you sick in their office.
0: I guess that makes sense, too.
1: They do not. They ask you all the time, like, do you have, any kind of symptoms?
0: So well, just take the COVID curtain. It'll be fine.
1: Anyway, it is the Stats Heating, Cooling, and Appliance Forecast. 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A high of 70, so clouds, chance of showers and storms. Showers tomorrow with a high of 70 at 66 downtown. 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
20: It's showtime.
0: Yeah, showtime. So, do you prefer the sweet or savory desserts?
1: I prefer sweet.
0: Like sweet
1: stuff. Yeah.
0: All right.
1: What's savory?
0: You know, as opposed to like candy, chocolate, things like that, as opposed to cake or pie, which is more savory, I think. I don't know.
1: I like both. I probably sweet.
0: Okay.
1: Probably sweet.
0: Think about that, and we'll talk about that here about 6:30. But first, we're going to play the Who Are You game at 6:10. Give you a chance to win some bounce passes to Elevate Trampoline Park.
1: Oh, yeah.
0: That'll be a lot of fun. And then I think we got 50 bucks at the Burger Bar.
1: We do. 50 bucks.
0: That is for Question Impossible at 7:10. So let's have a sweet show on National Dessert Day with Aerosmith on the Drive.

0: 38 that sticks, and you are tuned to the Morning Drive with John and Nancy. It's 5:55. Good to see you. Thanks for being here. The Stats Heating, Cooling, and Appliance forecast is a little bit rainy. It was funny. Everybody in my neighborhood was mowing their lawn yesterday, me included. Everybody.
1: Before the rain?
0: Yeah, for sure. It's a beautiful sunny day. It's like, it's going to rain for 3 days. It's going to be too long to cut when it's over. Anyway, some showers and storms passing through today. High of about 70. Same thing for tonight, and then showers expected tomorrow as well with a high of 70. And 66 is where we are. We're going to play the Who Are You game coming up just after 6 o'clock. We'll see if you can win these tickets to the Elevate Trampoline Park. They're VIP jump passes, so you'll enjoy those. But first, here comes Wednesday.
1: Peoria County government officials are proposing a $183 million budget for the next fiscal year, nearly $9 million more than this year, while keeping its property tax rate unchanged. The county administrator said the increased spending is largely driven by investments in infrastructure, rising personnel costs, and efforts to maintain county services. A Peoria Heights bakery is celebrating 165 years of memories, traditions, and, of course, baked goods. Trefsker is celebrating the milestone, along with the 10th anniversary of its move to a larger facility in Peoria Heights. The bakery creates 250 different desserts and has more than 50 employees.
0: Sometimes I want to give them a hug just for their cinnamon rolls.
1: Oh, really?
0: I just want to give them a hug there at the store.
1: Well, I'm sure the owner would welcome that. maybe not. How about a handshake?
0: Is the creepy hug guy back?
1: Gosh. And have you ever tried something new, enjoyed it, made it an official hobby, and then it started stressing you out? People on social media are talking about hobbies that look incredibly peaceful from the outside, but are actually pure stress once you get into it. Here are the best ones. Here's like top five. Bonsai. People think it's zen, but the work on the trees, cutting the tree, is very intense.
0: And if you make a mistake, then it just drives you crazy.
1: Fish tanks, especially reef tanks, planted ones, and saltwater tanks.
0: Never stop working on them.
1: Like, you got to clean those out all the time.
0: Never stop working on them.
1: Surfing. It says it's not pure stress, but surfers can be aggressive and high strung. Beekeeping. It consists of trying to keep your hive alive. And if you're too successful, half of them leave.
0: I spend the majority of my days in the summer trying to avoid bees.
1: Yeah. And raising chickens. All it says is chickens are chaotic and vicious. Anyway.
0: There goes my chicken raising hobby. Oh,
1: well. But this morning, we're going to talk about Ken's hobby, which is traffic.
0: All right. What's up, Kenny?
2: The biggest delays this week have been on Route 29 Main Street, heading southbound from East Peoria to Creve Coeur, specifically on the Creve Coeur Hill. Southbound traffic, or going up the hill, is back down to one lane. There's been delays. Mornings, we see traffic slowing down coming down the hill, where that is also down to one lane. Beginning at 7 this morning, the ramp from northbound Knoxville to northbound Route 6 will close. 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
0: Blackhawks with the 5-3 win over the Penguins in Chicago last night. And St. Louis beat Ottawa on the road 7-2 up in Canada. NBA tonight will be the Bulls and the Bucks in Milwaukee. Tip-off 7 o'clock.
1: 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Clouds today, chance of a shower, a high near 70. Showers tomorrow with a high of 70. It's 66 downtown.
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1: Good morning. 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We're going to see clouds today, chance of showers and thunderstorms, a high around 70. It's 66 downtown. 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
5: It is 6:13. You are two to the Morning Drive. We're playing Who Are You? So we play the voice of a famous person in the news like this.
6: Andy crawled to freedom through 500 yards of smelling foulness I can't even imagine.
5: I think we remember who that is, don't we? Who's this?
15: Hey, is this Tyler.
5: Hey, Tyler. Nice to have you on the radio show this morning. Who's that famous guy?
15: Hey, is that Morgan Freeman?
5: That's Morgan Freeman! Yay. Morgan
0: Nice.
5: Freeman, that's a line from The Shawshank Redemption, and that's in the news today because everybody's talking about Tom Cruise's film flopping Digger. Did you know that Shawshank Redemption flopped at the theaters, too? It's now heralded as one of the greatest movies of all time, but it flopped bad. It's barely made its money back in all the years since it came out. I just found that to be very interesting. So maybe Digger's future is, you know.
0: Maybe it's not so bad.
5: Maybe 30 years from now, we're all going to love it. Tyler, we've got a couple of jump passes for you. VIP passes to Elevate Trampoline Park. Have fun.
15: Awesome. Thank you.
5: You're most welcome. And we'll have another round of Who Are You coming up tomorrow, right where you got it, 93.3 The Drive.

0: Great White. And once bitten, twice shy. Here on the Morning Drive with John and Nancy, it's 6:24. The Stats Heating, Cooling, and Appliance forecast. A little damp over the next couple days. Cloudy with a chance of showers and storms through the afternoon today and a high of about 70. More rain overnight and then showers expected tomorrow as well with a high of 70. 66 is where we're starting off. The flashback weekend this weekend will be a one-hit wonders weekend. So these are fun. It's songs you can sing every word to the song. You love it. You're jamming in your car. You're singing along. And you got, who is this? I don't remember who does this song. I don't remember the name of the band. That's the one-hit wonders.
1: Okay.
0: They are one big hit and out, but boy, what a hit. We're going to feature them all weekend long, starting at 5 o'clock Friday right here on 93.3 The Drive.
1: The Trump administration must allow CNN, MS Now, and Politico to access the White House while their lawsuit over the president's press ban plays out. That's according to a federal judge ruling on Tuesday. U.S. District Judge Tim Kelly said President Trump's press ban likely violated the First Amendment. Two Illinois tax credits provided more than $600 million in tax relief to working families in 2025. That's according to data released by the governor's administration. The Illinois Department of Revenue says approximately 950,000 families benefited from the state's earned income tax credit, child tax credit, or both last year. Families receiving both credits kept an average of about $1,460 through the programs. Investigators are working to determine how a 42-year-old man fell to his death Monday from a roller coaster at Six Flags Over Georgia. The victim was a beloved educator, IT manager, and robotics coach at an Atlanta charter school. Witnesses say the incident occurred on the Goliath, a roller coaster that reaches 70 miles per hour and a height of 200 feet. Time for traffic. Here's Ken Zersky.
2: Northbound Route 29, North Pekin was busy yesterday morning. It was down to one lane at Route 98. Looks like the barrels are still on the side, but do expect that delay back. Same for Route 26 and the resurfacing work. They've been starting north of Route 116. And coming up at 7 this morning, the ramp from Route 29 to southbound Route 6 will close. So no southbound traffic off Route 29. You can make it up to State Street. 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
0: St. Louis Blues scored a whole bunch of goals up in Canada yesterday. They beat Ottawa 7-2. That's a pretty lofty hockey score. Blackhawks won as well. They beat the Penguins in Chicago 5-3. Tonight, it's NBA action. The Bulls are traveling to Milwaukee, and that game tips off at 7 o'clock.
1: 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Cloudy with a chance of showers and storms, a high of 70. Showers tomorrow with a high of 70. It's 66 downtown.
0: It's National Dessert Day. I put up on the Facebook page, you know, just what's the best dessert ever, and people are weighing in. And someone mentioned German chocolate cake, and I like German chocolate cake.
1: Me too. I like any chocolate cake.
0: Just going to say, I go to Nancy, do you like German chocolate cake? She goes, I like any chocolate cake, any at all. What do you crave? What's your favorite dessert of all time? 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
13: What's for dessert?
14: Breakfast dessert.
13: What's your favorite?
15: Favorite dessert.
16: Cake.
1: I would agree. Cake is probably chocolate. Double chocolate cake is probably my favorite dessert.
0: You like all chocolate cake.
1: Mm-hmm.
0: That's what you said. I thought that was funny. Cynthia's kind of along your line of thinking. She said, what's your all-time favorite dessert? She says, Boston cream anything.
1: Boston cream anything. Yep, we get it.
0: Sue Ann likes French silk chocolate cream pies.
1: I like chocolate. I think I'm just like into anything chocolate. So chocolate cream pie actually.
0: Monica likes key lime pie. Do you like the key lime pie?
1: I do like key lime pie.
0: Mm-hmm. Okay. And Priscilla likes chocolate mousse.
1: That's kind of like, that's exactly like pie. Pudding.
0: And you and Jennifer could go hang out because she likes chocolate cake with extra chocolate frosting.
1: Yes, indeed.
0: And then she has chocolate milk with that, probably. I'm just saying. What's your all-time favorite dessert? 685-9393. Or do you like something completely unusual? I don't know. Someone might have a dessert that's just like off the charts and no one else likes it. But we'll find out. But first, Kansas on the drive. Carry on.

0: Morning Drive with John and Nancy. It's National Dessert Day. What do you like?
1: Cake, pie, brownie,
2: cheesecake.
3: My diet starts tomorrow.
4: It's hard for us to have desserts these days because it's just the two of us in the house, so yeah. We can't make a cake because then we end up eating the whole thing.
0: Yeah.
4: It's not good. You know, grocery stores have started to do like single servings.
0: Individual servings.
4: Which, you know, we don't really get into anyway.
0: Theta says she likes tiramisu. I can't remember what that is. Do you remember what tiramisu
4: is?
0: Is
4: that like coffee flavor?
0: T-I-R-A-misu. Tiramisu. I just don't remember what it is. Like, I can't conjure that up in my brain.
4: It's like got a coffee flavor in
0: all
4: it.
0: All right. Now, this is easy for me to picture in my brain. Karen says she likes...
4: Wait, go back here. It's a famous no-bake Italian dessert made of coffee-soaked lady fingers layered with a rich mixture of whipped egg, yolk, sugar, and mascarpone cheese.
0: All right. Doesn't sound like it'd be my favorite, but
4: okay. But
0: maybe not. But see, I can picture this one that Karen says, her favorite dessert, a big fudgy brownie with caramel sauce.
4: Okay.
0: Booyah!
4: With ice cream. Gotta have that with ice cream.
0: A la mode, baby. And then, I don't know, is this good or bad? Angelica says her favorite dessert ever is Waldmeister Wackelpudding mit Vanilla Sauce.
4: And she sent a picture, and we got to say, it doesn't look very appetizing.
0: It's
4: sorry.
0: Not your favorite.
4: What was that name? Sorry, Angela. Or is there her name?
0: Angelica.
4: Angelica. Sorry, Angelica. Maybe I'm wrong.
0: All right.
4: Even you said it doesn't look very appetizing.
0: It doesn't look like my thing, but I'm not going to judge. But we'll see.
4: Well, I'm not judging. I'm just saying it doesn't look appetizing.
0: And Amy, she likes German chocolate cake. I'm down with German chocolate cake. I do like it a lot. But she has it with a strawberry pretzel salad. What does that sound like?
4: I'm confused.
0: Pretzel salad. What else is in there? Is it just pretzels and strawberries and maybe some sauce of some kind? I don't know. I don't know what that is. How about you, Gene? What's your favorite dessert ever?
5: Peanut butter pie.
0: Peanut butter
4: pie. Oh, yeah.
5: I just had it last night.
4: Oh, there you go.
0: Still taste it. Our top five favorite desserts coming up, but first, the Stones on the Drive.

0: 93.3 The Drive. Jumpin' Jack Flash is the Rolling Stones. Jumping Jack was Keith Richards' gardener. That's where that song came from. Apparently, Mick and Keith were at Keith's house. They were going to be like writing songs or whatever, and there's a guy making a whole bunch of noise outside, and Mick's like, "Who's that?" And Keith said, "That's Jumpin' Jack. He's my gardener." Yeah. And Jumpin' Jack Flash was born. I can't remember if Jumpin' Jack ever knew that that song was about him or not, but perhaps.
1: Oh, yeah.
0: I'm sure he caught wind of it at some point. We learned stuff about the songs we love just like that on the School of Rock. We will do that again this morning at 8:30 right here on the Morning Drive.
1: 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We're going to see clouds today, chance of a shower and storm, a high around 70. It's 66 downtown. 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This Friday at Tin Lizard, it's Small Brothers bringing country rock to life with energetic rhythms and big hits. On Saturday, Cousin Eddie takes you on a reminiscing field trip covering four decades of classic songs.
0: All right. I've run the numbers. We've done the research. Here on National Dessert Day, what are our all-time favorite desserts, the top five? And I don't want to brag. Well, I do want to brag. Mine is number one.
1: All right.
0: And we'll have it for you next.
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11: What's for dessert? Some
12: breakfast dessert.
11: What's your favorite?
13: Favorite dessert.
14: Cake.
0: Cheesecake.
13: My diet starts tomorrow.
0: Yep, starts tomorrow. We can have desserts today because it's National Dessert Day. Kelly says she likes oatmeal rum raisin cookies. Okay. And the raisins are soaked in rum for a week or two before you make the cookies. Can you get drunk on raisin cookies?
1: I don't think so.
0: Sherry likes the Edwards turtle cream pies. We got all this going on the Facebook page. Pineapple crunch, says Calvin. It's his favorite dessert. The research has been done, and here in 2026, our top five all-time favorite desserts are as follows. Number five is ice cream.
1: Yeah.
0: I mean, it's a staple.
1: I'm not a huge ice cream. That's not the first thing I'm going to go to.
0: How about apple pie? That comes in at number four.
1: Meh.
0: She shrugged on ice cream and apple pie.
1: Usually like at the holidays.
0: Okay. How about number three? Chocolate chip cookies.
1: Yes.
0: Anytime, right? Mm-hmm. Anytime, anywhere. Yeah. Particularly if they're warm.
1: With ice cream.
0: Our number two.
1: So I guess I do like I like ice cream at certain points.
0: The funny thing is the number two and number one are belong to Nancy and I. Chocolate cake is number two.
1: Buddy.
0: That's yours. Nancy's like any kind of chocolate cake, and then add a side of chocolate cake with that, please. And the number one dessert, all-time dessert right now in 2026, according to the research here, cheesecake, and that's my fave. I mean, I am all in for cheesecake, like chocolate and maybe strawberry New York cheesecake.
1: Ooh, yeah, that does sound good.
0: Give me a break. Mm-hmm. So good. All right, weigh in. It's National Dessert Day. What do you like? Put it on the Facebook page. We'll keep that going. I'm getting a lot of really good ideas.
1: Getting really hungry.
0: Of what to have for dessert today. Thank you very much.

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0: Changes is David Bowie. Love that tune. 6:54. I'm John Riley. This is Nancy Flagg right over here.
1: Hello. Good morning.
0: Nancy and I both have our fleeces on today.
1: I mean, is it a fleece-worthy day? Yeah. I don't know that it is, but...
0: It's kind of rainy today. We're raining right now. Actually, it looks like in downtown Peoria a little bit, and there's a chance of storms and showers all day. High of about 70. That's the peak. Rainy overnight and then rainy again tomorrow with a high of 70. We're at 67. In downtown Peoria, Question Impossible is worth a $50 gift card to the Burger Barge. We'll do that at 7:10 this morning. See if you can get past the question. What's a good word this morning?
1: In a social media post just after midnight, President Trump claimed that, quote, massive oil, gas, and mineral exploitation is getting ready to begin in Greenland, though he offered no details about the operation. Trump has repeatedly threatened to take control of the Danish territory and gain access to its vast natural resources, straining relations with European and NATO allies, but extracting those resources could prove extremely difficult and costly. New York City's iconic Central Park horse-drawn carriage industry is nearing its end after the city reached a deal on legislation that aims to abolish the carriage rides. The move comes after years of criticism from animal rights advocates who say the horses are overworked, get easily scared, and live in inadequate stables with drivers flouting city regulations. Horse and carriage owners have denied the claims, arguing the animals are well cared for and the stables are up to code.
0: Either way, the bike is the way to go with the Central Park. I mean, it really is. They rent bikes right all everywhere around the park. Yeah. They're not expensive, and you can really see the park.
1: Well, instead of the
0: horse. I mean, I don't know what the state of the horse is, but the bikes are great.
1: The SS United States, a historic ocean liner, is scheduled to be intentionally sunk off Florida's coast in November to create an artificial reef.
0: Oh, yeah.
1: Officials purchased the ship in 2024 after preservation efforts failed and its owners faced pressure to remove it from a Philadelphia pier.
0: So you sink it.
1: Workers have been stripping out non-metal materials and preparing the vessel for sinking about 22 nautical miles southwest of Destin, Fort Walton Beach.
0: Fish will like it.
1: Well, and so people who want to go down, what is it? Not snorkeling. It's the
0: scuba.
1: Scuba. Let's check traffic. Here's Ken Zersky.
2: Westbound 474 slowing down, approaching Route 6, while northbound Route 29 still looks good at Route 98. The barrels appear to be on the side. If they go back in the traffic, we'll start to see that back up like we did yesterday morning. All the road work is weather permitting, but Route 26 work has started just north of Route 116 mornings this week, while the ramp from Route 29 to southbound Route 6 is scheduled to close. Keep everyone connected online with fast, reliable performance from i3 Broadband's 100% fiber to the home network. 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
0: Hockey first. Ottawa's goalie was not having a good night at all against the St. Louis Blues. St. Louis racked up 7 goals. Last night and won it 7-2. Meanwhile, in Chicago, the Blackhawks got a win. They beat the Penguins 5-3 in the NBA tonight. The Bulls are traveling up to Milwaukee to play the Bucks, and that tip-off is at 7 o'clock tonight.
1: Cloudy with a chance of showers and storms, a high of 70. Showers tomorrow with a high of 70. It's 66 downtown.
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1: 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We're going to see clouds today, a chance of shower, chance of storm as well, a high near 70. Showers tomorrow, a high of 70. 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
0: All right, Burger Bar. 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Really great size.

0: It's good happy hour. You know, they got the boat drinks and all that kind of stuff. Delicious margaritas, gaming. I mean, the Burger Barge has it all. It's a lot of fun. And we have a $50 gift card for the Burger Barge if you can answer our question impossible this morning. Let's see if you can pull it off. Here tis.
1: This first occurred in Boston in 1979.
0: What first occurred?
1: First time it ever happened.
0: All right, let's find out. 685-9393. 685-9393 is the number to call, and we'll have your answers next.
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0: It is 7:13 here on the Morning Drive. I'm John. There's Nance. We're playing Question Impossible. We got a gift card to give you to the Burger Barge if you can get this question right. Let's do it. Who's this?
7: Good morning. This is Tanya.
0: Tanya, nice to have you on the radio show. Here's Nancy. She's got a question for you.
1: This first occurred in Boston in 1979. What do you think?
7: Is it the Boston Marathon?
0: Oh, that's a good guess because that happens there. That is not it this time, Tanya, but thanks for calling.
7: Thanks. Have a good day, guys.
0: You too. 93.3 The Drive. Good morning. Who's this?
8: Morning, John. It's Terry.
0: All right, Terry, wrap this up. What's the answer?
8: It's going to be the Boston Marathon.
0: Oh, everybody's going to say that, and everybody's going to be wrong. But thank you. But thank you for trying.
8: Well, thank you, guys.
0: Not a problem. All right, so we know what the answer isn't. That's one step forward, isn't it? 685-9393. So the Georgia Satellites on the Drive.

0: Drive, number one for classic hits, Georgia Satellites. Those guys are still at it, which is kind of amazing because they let me play with them one time here on the riverfront on the 4th of July. Let me play guitar with them, and they still maintain their status as a great band even after I played with them. So it's impressive.
1: Yeah.
0: I didn't derail the Satellites. We are playing Question Impossible. That's what we're doing. Who's this?
2: Hey, this is Chris.
0: All right, Chris. Nancy's got a question for you real quick.
1: Yeah, this first occurred in Boston in 1979. What do you think?
2: The first three-pointer made in an NBA game.
0: That's
1: yeah.
0: it!
1: Yes,
0: that's exactly right. The very first three-pointer.
1: Ooh,
0: Chris Ford was a member of the Boston Celtics. He sank it. It was on a trial basis. They were going to try it for a year.
1: Yeah.
0: And apparently it worked because it's still around. He shot the first three-pointer in NBA history in 1979. And you know who else was playing in that game? Larry Bird. That was that was Larry Bird's very first NBA game.
1: Oh, okay.
0: He didn't make the shot.
2: Wow.
0: But that was a twofer that night. You win, man. Nice. We got a $50 gift card to the Burger Barge for you. Enjoy that.
2: Awesome. Appreciate it.
0: You're most welcome. Well done. We'll play again tomorrow.

0: up? It's Duran Duran, and you are tuned to the Morning Drive with John and Nancy. Thanks for being here. Appreciate it. However you're tuning us in, some people do it on the app. Some people do it on the computer. There are a few people who still listen to the radio.
1: Yes, there are.
0: Maybe I think it's one thing we can all agree on is we still like listening to the radio. Be surprised. You know, in this crazy digital world, everybody still gets in their car and turns on the radio because they like hearing your local folks talking about the local stuff. And that's the main thing. So anyway, however you're listening, thank you very much. We appreciate it. It is 722, the Stats Heating, Cooling, and Appliance Forecast. Kind of rainy today off and on, and a high of about 70. Pretty good chance of showers overnight, too, and then more rain tomorrow and a high of 70. We are presently at 67 in downtown Peoria. Fairly quick win with QI this morning, so we'll get to that in just a second. What else is going on?
1: Peoria County government officials are proposing a $183 million budget for the next fiscal year, nearly $9 million more than this year, while keeping its property tax rate unchanged. The county administrator said the increased spending is largely driven by investments in infrastructure, rising personnel costs, and efforts to maintain county services. A Peoria Heights bakery is celebrating 165 years of memories, traditions, and baked goods. Trefskers is celebrating the milestone along with the 10th anniversary of its move to a larger facility. The bakery creates 250 different desserts and has more than 50 employees.
0: I can close my eyes and smell Trefskers cinnamon rolls.
1: Yeah, you love that. Is that your favorite from there?
0: I do like them a lot. Yeah.
1: Have you ever tried something new, enjoyed it, made it an official hobby, and then had it start stressing you out? People on social media were talking about hobbies that look incredibly peaceful, but are actually pure stress once you really get into it. Here's just a short list. Bonsai. People think it's all zen, but all the work on the trees is very intense. Fish tanks, especially reef tanks, planted ones, and saltwater tanks. Beekeeping consists of trying to keep your beehive alive, and if you're too successful, I guess half of them leave anyway.
0: I spend most of my summer trying to avoid bees.
1: Right, exactly. You know what I mean? And raising chickens. It just says here, chickens are chaotic and vicious.
0: Okay. Golf might be on that list, too, because you just realize how inadequate you are every time you go out.
1: Let's check traffic. Here's Ken Zersky.
2: The ramp is scheduled to close this hour, Route 29 to Route 6. Typically, the barricades go up there at State Street, so you can make it up to State Street. You can use either Cedar Hills Drive or Mossville Road instead. Not as bad this morning in North Pekin on Route 29 heading northbound at Route 98. Looks like two lanes may still be open. That could change. Westbound 474 is just slowing down approaching Route 6 or a little before Route 8. 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
0: On the ice last night, the Blackhawks took care of the Penguins. 5-3 in Chicago, St. Louis. Meanwhile, up in Ottawa, won big 7-2. In the NBA tonight, the Bulls are going up to Milwaukee to play the Bucks. Tip off 7 o'clock tonight.
1: 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We're going to see clouds today. Chance of showers and storms, a high of 70. It's 66 downtown. Our question impossible. This first occurred in Boston in 1979.
0: True. And we're going to find out what it is next.
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0: All right, you are tuned to The Morning Drive. We're playing Question Impossible. As we do, and we got a $50 gift card here to the Burger Barge in East Peoria. If someone can solve our question today, who's this?
12: Hey, this is Chris.
0: All right, Chris. Nancy's got a question for you real quick.
1: Yeah, this first occurred in Boston in 1979. What do you think?
12: The first three-pointer made in an NBA game.
0: That's it! That's exactly right. The very first three-pointer.
1: Ooh,
0: Chris Ford was a member of the Boston Celtics. He sank it. It was on a trial basis. They were going to try it for a year.
1: Yeah.
0: And apparently it worked because it's still around. He shot the first three-pointer in NBA history in 1979. And you know who else was playing in that game? Larry Bird. That was his. That was Larry Bird's very first NBA game.
1: Oh, okay.
0: He didn't make the shot.
12: Wow.
0: But that was a twofer that night. You win, man. Thanks. We got a $50 gift card to the Burger Barge for you. Enjoy that.
12: Awesome. Appreciate it.
0: You bet. We'll play again tomorrow. We'll put it up on the QI Rewind, too, at 933thedrive.com.

0: Seeger from Live Bullet, and you are tuned to the Morning Drive with John and Nancy. It is 7:40.
1: Good morning. 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We're going to see clouds today, chance of a shower and storm. A high around 70. Tomorrow, showers. A high of 70 at 66 downtown. 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
0: So it looks like most of this rain that we're experiencing this week should be out of the way by the weekend, particularly on Sunday. It should be sunny, and Captain Adam is happy about that because the Yacht Rock radio show always sounds better when it's a nice sunny morning for some reason. 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So the new Tom Cruise movie, Digger, as we mentioned yesterday.
1: We've been talking about this.
0: It's on track to be the biggest movie flop of all time. But does that make it a bad movie? Maybe not. We'll explain on The Buzz next.
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0: All right, time for the buzz. The buzz is what's hot. It's what's not. It's what America is buzzing about. Lately, everybody's buzzing about this Tom Cruise film that just absolutely is tanking at the box office.
1: Talking about it being the biggest flop ever.
0: It could be the biggest flop. Yeah. They were talking because of the size of the budget to make it. It's called Digger, and it involves Tom Cruise, so there's some money right there. But, you know, they have to make, that movie has to make $300 million mm-hmm. to break even. And it's currently lost $240 million.
1: Yeah, so it still has to make up that much
0: money. It's going the wrong direction. But does that make Digger a bad movie? So this interesting article from Deadline.com said, actually, no, because there's a lot of very, very prestigious, well-thought-of motion pictures that absolutely tanked at the box office originally.
1: And they end up being cult classics.
0: You know,
1: people catch on a little bit later.
0: It's a Wonderful Life is one of the ones. So it is now the Christmas classic, right? Mm-hmm. I mean, everybody watches It's a Wonderful Life at Christmas time. When it first came out, it absolutely tanked at the box office.
1: Oh, did it really?
0: Nobody
1: went to
0: see
1: that.
0: Nobody went to see that movie.
1: There is a top 10 list. Rocky Horror Picture Show, 1975, the budget was $1.2 million.
0: Now, it's made a lot of money since.
1: It's like $120 million now. However,
0: that's because it hit as a cult thing.
1: Yeah,
0: and people
1: like,
0: went out and saw it to dance the dance and do the goofy thing.
1: It took 50 years to get there,
0: that's
1: basically.
0: Right, that's right, but it flopped originally. So a couple of significant ones from this list that I can't really believe. 1982's The Thing with Kurt Russell. I can't believe that tanked. I remember that being really popular.
1: Here's one that I have never seen, but everybody loves, it seems now, and it's a cult classic, is The Princess Bride.
0: Yeah.
1: Its budget was $16 million. It did end up making $31 million, but apparently it was just a flop out of the gate.
0: And how about this movie for being a flop? This movie absolutely tanked at the box office when it first came out, and now it's usually
1: it's
0: on everybody's top five movies of all time list.
2: And to crawl to freedom through 500 yards of smelling foulness I can't even imagine.
0: Yep, Shawshank Redemption.
1: Morgan Freeman, yep.
0: At the box office. Nobody went to see it when it first came out. And now it's considered a classic. So
1: and this last one hasn't even made its money yet. And I find that so hard to believe.
0: This is, I find this hard to believe too, but the stats bear it
15: Come
0: out.
15: Come with me and you'll be in a world of pure imagination.
0: Yep, Willy Wonka and the Chocolate Factory, originally made in 1971, still has not recouped its cost.
1: How is that? Because it's still streaming everywhere. You can find it wherever.
0: I don't know, but the budget in 1971 was $3 million,
1: oh,
0: which
1: wow, that's
0: in 71,
1: huge.
0: That was actually a lot of money.
1: Yep.
0: And so far, the worldwide gross for Willy Wonka and the Chocolate Factory is $2.7 million, so they got some work to do. Time to release that. Re-release it, apparently, back into theaters. Come on now. We've got to push it over the top. We've got to push it over the top.
1: Let's do it together.
0: Anyway, I think that article probably just made Tom Cruise smile, so that's worth it. And there's your buzz on the Morning Drive.

0: The Morning Drive at 7:54. I'm John Riley. This is my pal Nancy.
1: Hello.
0: Glad. And we're glad you're here. The Stats Heating, Cooling, and Appliance Forecast. Kind of some rain coming and going today is sort of how it is. Just kind of blowing through and raining on us for a minute and then passing through, and then the next storm comes in. We'll hit a high of 70 eventually. Showers tonight and tomorrow as well, and another high of 70 tomorrow. We're at 67 in downtown Peoria. It is Would You Rather Wednesday.
1: Yes, it is. Is it my turn or your turn?
0: No, it's my turn. Don't okay. Look. You put your scared face on. It's not your turn.
1: Well, I was like, ooh. But no, then I remembered I did do it.
0: I got it covered. Okay. And we're going to play the Would You Rather game, which always
1: helps. Do we have a theme today?
0: Not especially. No. Okay. No. It's kind of like your thing last time. You know, last Wednesday was kind of random.
1: Yeah, that's fine.
0: Questions, which I found. I found three really good questions, I think, that are poignant. We'll learn a lot about ourselves.
1: Oh. Okay.
0: Or maybe it's just more TMI. We'll see how that goes at 8:10. What else is up this morning?
1: The Trump administration must allow CNN, MS Now, and Politico to access the White House while their lawsuit over the president's press ban plays out. A federal judge ruled on Tuesday. U.S. District Judge Tim Kelly said the president's press ban likely violated First Amendment. Two Illinois tax credits provided more than $600 million in tax relief to working families in 2025. According to the governor's office, the Illinois Department of Revenue says approximately 950,000 families benefited from the state's earned income tax credit, child tax credit, or both last year. Families receiving both credits kept an average of about 1,460 through the programs. Investigators are working to determine how a 42-year-old man fell to his death Monday from a roller coaster at Six Flags over Georgia. The victim was a beloved educator, IT manager, and robotics coach at an Atlanta charter school. Witnesses say the incident occurred on the Goliath, a roller coaster that reaches 70 miles per hour and a height of 200 feet.
0: It's very interesting to see how that plays out. It's awful.
1: I mean, he fell.
0: But, how do you, I mean,
1: how did that happen?
0: What was going on? I mean, you're usually strapped in pretty good to those things. So.
1: All right, let's check traffic. Here's Ken Zersky.
2: Westbound 474 on the brakes from Farmington Road up to Route 6. Then northbound Route 6 will tight up to Charter Oak, picking up that merging traffic. Not as bad this morning on northbound Route 29 at Route 98. Looks like two lanes are open there in North Pekin. Seeing some tight traffic on westbound 74 approaching the Murray Baker Bridge. And the northbound Knoxville ramp to northbound Route 6 is closed, but Route 6 is open and the ramp that was scheduled closed is still open, the Route 29 ramp to southbound Route 6. Cold and flu season's coming. 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
0: Blues and Blackhawks both won on the ice last night. Blackhawks beat Pittsburgh 5-3. St. Louis beat Ottawa 7-2. Tonight, it's the Bulls in the NBA traveling up to Milwaukee to play the Bucks. 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
1: Cloudy today, chance of showers and storms, a high of 70. It's 66 downtown.
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0: All right, it is Would You Rather Wednesday. So we're going to play that game at 8:10, get to know each other a little bit better. And then on the School of Rock this morning, this song holds the distinction of being the last number one song of Casey Kasem's 18-year run as the original host of American Top 40. Can you name it? 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

0: trick. I want you to want me from Budokan on the morning drive with John and Nancy. It is 8:11.
1: Good morning. It's the Stats Heating, Cooling, and Appliance Forecast. Clouds have moved in. We're going to see some showers today, maybe a storm, a high around 70. It's 65 downtown. 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
1: We did get a winner in Question Impossible this morning that we play at 7:10, but we will have another $50 gift card to the Burger Barge when we play again tomorrow morning at 7:10, so join us for that every day this week. In a moment, you're going to find out some stuff about me and Nancy that might be really cool or it might be totally cringe. It's Would You Rather
0: it's
1: Wednesday.
0: It's okay.
1: It's Would You Rather Wednesday. We'll play the game next.
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13: Wednesday, I can't sleep. Wednesday, too.

0: after Wednesday, and Wednesday is here, and that means it's time to play Would You Rather Wednesday here on the Morning Drive when Nancy and I answer questions just so everyone can get to know us a little better.
1: So no theme today.
0: No.
1: Randos. I
0: saw these, and again, this was from this collection of questions that also has a statistical note after it as to how America answered these questions,
1: okay. Which
0: I find to be interesting. Mm-hmm. So here's question number one. Hey, Nance. Would you rather live without electricity for a year or without running water for a year?
1: That is just dumb. You're making me uncomfortable here. I have to live without either running water or electricity?
0: Correct. Which one? Which one gets shut off?
1: I don't want to live in that house.
0: This is not the way we play the game.
1: I'm going to be homeless.
0: The way we play the game is, would you rather live without electricity for a year or without running water for a year?
1: Okay, I'll live without electricity.
0: Okay, not bad.
1: Because you just have to have water to live.
0: Well, it's just running water. You could buy bottled water. You get a bottled water.
1: Yeah, how you're showering.
0: Okay, now this is what I'm talking about. I agree with that. But there's a lot of people who cannot live without their electronics. They can't live without their TV. They can't live without that stuff.
1: Put on a candle and I'll read. How's
0: okay,
1: that?
0: Okay, there you go. You know what? The funny thing is...
1: it's not going to be awesome every day,
0: okay,
1: but
0: I would do it. I would live without the electricity, too. I can play my guitar and put batteries in my lantern,
1: and do your crossword puzzles on a book and read.
0: But most people... 23% said they would like to live without electricity for a year.
1: That actually means then we just can't work from home.
0: Yeah,
1: we can't.
0: That.
1: So once we leave the office, we're done. We're donezo.
0: 77% of people said they would live without running water, though. They're going to be stinky when they get to the office.
2: Stinky. Stink.
0: All right. So how about question number two? I think you'll like this.
1: I didn't like that, by the way. That makes everybody uncomfortable.
0: I've always made that. That's part of the game.
1: All right.
0: Hey, Nancy, would you rather be 8 forever or 80 forever?
1: 80 forever. So 80 forever. You've got a lot of knowledge, a lot of wisdom. Hopefully, you know, your body's still holding up and your brain. But it has to be with all those markers, too. I'm 80, but my brain's still there and my body can still move. I can still walk, living in my own house.
0: All right.
1: I get that.
0: I get that.
1: I know.
0: If you're 8 forever, you can't ever go out for a drink with friends. That would kind of suck.
1: Yeah, I mean, there's just so much more in the world that you haven't experienced.
0: However, I think a lot of 80-year-old people in America were answering this question because 58% of people in this survey said they'd rather be 8 forever.
1: But you're 8 forever. Do you even remember when you were 8?
0: Just ask it. Anyway, but a lot of people...
1: What about you?
0: No, I'd rather be 80. I mean, I'm to the point where I've had the experiences and
1: I'm just going to tell you all this. I'm not going to make it to 80.
0: Oh, okay. Well,
1: the
0: cool.
1: Deaths in our family run very early. So it's been nice knowing you. I don't think I'm literally going to make it to 80.
0: I believe that Would You Rather Wednesday just took a terrible turn.

0: appreciate it. It is Would You Rather Wednesday.
1: It's Wednesday, Wednesday, Wednesday.
0: And we got one more Would You Rather question here to apparently make Nancy die. What the,
2: what the heck? I'm just telling that? You. My family members die in their early 70s.
0: Nance, would you rather always be slightly cold or always be slightly hot?
2: I guess I could just always be slightly cold because I can always put on a fleece.
0: I was just going to say, that's how America answered that too. 66% of people said, yeah, I'd rather be slightly cold.
2: Cuddle up in a blanket or something like that.
0: That would be
2: fun.
0: I agree with that too. But don't sell yourself short. You've always been slightly hot.

0: morning. With the morning drive, it's 8:26. The Stats Heating, Cooling, and Appliance Forecast. It was drizzling a little bit earlier downtown, but looks like that's stopped for the time being. But we could have some storms moving through at any time today. Kind of rainy overnight, too, and then showers expected tomorrow as well with a high of 70. 66 is where we're sitting in downtown Peoria. We are going to enjoy the commercial-free workday, as we always do, right after the morning drive, 9 o'clock. We play 3 hours of commercial-free classic hits. So if you're at work or you're on your way to work, or you're in the shop or whatever you're doing, you got the soundtrack taken care of. You're welcome.
1: Oh, yeah.
0: That's all rolling in at 9. What else is up this morning?
1: Greenland's government pushed back against President Trump's claim that massive oil, gas, and mineral exploitation is getting ready to begin in the Arctic territory. While Greenland's deputy mining minister acknowledged that there are activities by U.S. companies, he told CNN, "We are very far away from massive exploration." In a social media post just after midnight, President Trump claimed that massive oil, gas, and mineral exploitation is getting ready to begin in Greenland. New York's iconic Central Park horse-drawn carriage industry is nearing its end after the city reached a deal on legislation that aims to abolish the carriage rides. The move comes after years of criticism from animal rights advocates who say the horses are overworked, get easily scared, and live in inadequate stables with drivers flouting city regulations. Horse and carriage owners have denied the claims.
0: Last time I was there, it was bikes mostly. I don't remember seeing a lot of horses and carriages around
1: Central Park. I mean, they've
0: been
1: around for years.
0: True, I know what they were, yeah. But we just rented bikes, and that was a great way to see Central Park if you ever go.
1: It's more probably like a romantic thing.
0: I guess, yeah.
1: Carriage rides, evenings.
0: Bikes are romantic.
1: The SS United States, a historic ocean liner, is scheduled to be intentionally sunk off Florida's coast in November to create an artificial reef. Officials purchased the ship in 2024 after preservation efforts failed. Its owners faced pressure to remove it from a Philadelphia pier. Workers have been stripping out non-metal materials and preparing the vessel for sinking about 22 nautical miles southwest of Destin, Fort Walton Beach. Time for traffic. Here's Ken Zersky.
2: Westbound 474 still slowing down a little past Farmington Road. That's getting better up to Route 6. The Route 29 ramp to southbound Route 6 is still open. That was scheduled to close at 7 this morning. All this work at Route 6 and 29 and Route 6 in Knoxville, weather permitting. But the ramp from northbound Knoxville to northbound Route 6 is closed. 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
0: Blackhawks and Blues both won on the ice last night. Blackhawks beat Pittsburgh 5-3, and St. Louis was all over Ottawa 7-2. Tonight it's basketball. The Bulls traveling to Milwaukee to play the Bucks. That's a 7 o'clock tip-off tonight.
1: 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Cloudy with a chance of showers and storms today, a high of 70. It's 66 downtown.
0: 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Casey Kasem's American Top 40.
1: Of course. Right? Loved it.
0: Crying out loud. What was the last number one song Casey Kasem played on his original 18-year run on American Top 40? We have it for you, and we'll play it on the School of Rock next.
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0: All right, throughout the 1970s, American Top 40 with Casey Kasem was just like the radio program that you had to
1: absolutely.
0: Listen to. And Casey was just, he had that thing figured out. And he, the songs that he promoted on the American Top 40 just became huge hits, etc. But after 18 years, in 1988, the original version of American Top 40 was put to rest because Casey was going to leave the show and leave it to his successor, Shadow Stevens, who came in and took it over from that point on. Casey eventually joined the show again later, like 10 years later or something, but it wasn't the same deal.
1: No.
0: But the original American Top 40 was just an amazing... I just would listen to it religiously.
1: I would too. It was a staple.
0: And so what was the final number one song? Because, you know, Casey would count them down from, you know, do the countdown.
1: Loved his voice.
0: And he would...
12: He would tell you exactly what the countdown was going to be and coming up at number one after this.
0: Right? I mean, it was amazing. Mm-hmm. Here is the final number one song of Casey Kasem's original tenure with American Top 40 on the School of Rock.
13: My name's Casey Kasem, reminding you to keep your feet in the ground and keep reaching for the stars.

0: ups and downs with Aerosmith there. Love on an Elevator. It's the Morning Drive with John and Nancy. It is 8:47.
1: 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Cloudy, chance of showers and storms. A high of 70 at 66 downtown. 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
0: All right, three things we learned on the show today. It's National Dessert Day. Cheesecake was leading the poll of the national poll as to what our favorite dessert is. But we got an amazing selection on our Facebook page per our discussion today. So if you want to see some good ideas for dessert today, check it out.
1: From the buzz, we learned that, well, we've been talking about Tom Cruise's movie titled Digger. It's on track to be an enormous flop. But then we were talking about other movies that actually tanked at the box office. And they weren't considered good in the beginning, but they've actually rallied.
0: Shawshank Redemption is on that list. I mean, that's like on everybody's top five.
1: The Princess Bride and Willy Wonka and the Chocolate Factory. Yeah. Those were considered flops.
0: Yeah, and when they first came out. Heck yeah.
1: Our question impossible. This first occurred in Boston in 1979.
0: What is it?
14: The first three-pointer made in an NBA game.
0: That's exactly right. He knew that. Chris knew that. So he gets a $50 gift card to the Burger Barge.
1: Yep.
0: And we'll play Question Impossible again tomorrow morning right here on The Morning Drive at 7:10.

0: There's Journey on the Drive and Open Arms, and you're tuned to the Morning Drive with John and Nancy. It is 8:58.
1: Good morning. It's the Stats Heating, Cooling, and Appliance forecast. We're going to see showers today, a high of 70. Showers tomorrow, a high of 70. It's 65 downtown.
0: All right, let's check traffic now. Here comes Ken Zerski.
2: Westbound 474 is just tight approaching Route 6, so that's better. Hey, it looks good in North Peak and northbound Route 29. That was a backup yesterday at Route 90. It was down to one lane, but the barrels have remained on the side. And weather may be a factor here, at least these lingering showers throughout the day for the work on Route 6. The ramp that was scheduled to close, Route 29 ramp to southbound Route 6, is still open, but the northbound Knoxville ramp to northbound Route 6 is closed. Doesn't matter what day or time, 24/7, Oberlander Electric will be there for you and your need. 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

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John Mellencamp, R-O-C-K in the USA. 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

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Hi there, JY with you. And who are you? 610 John and Nancy play every morning at 610. 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

93.3 The Drive, number one for classic hits. I always liked this song. And then I saw Reservoir Dogs, a Tarantino movie. And if you know what movie I'm talking about, then you know the scene I'm talking about when this song plays. Just, it hits a little different now. Still love it, but it hits a little bit different. Steelers Wheels, Stuck in the Middle with you on The Drive.

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Look, you don't like this song. You either love it or you hate it. 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

Minute Work, 93.3 The Drive, taking you back to 1982 on that one. And we are in the third hour, commercial free, with music on the way from Steve Perry. Also going to hear from Queen, The Cars, and this one from Tom Petty. 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

93.3 The Drive, number one for classic hits, the School of Rock. You think you know your classic rock? I bet Professor John Riley would beg to differ. John and Nancy do it every morning at 8:30. 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

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Still lots more music to go, though. 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

93.3 The Drive, number one for classic hits. Of course, before this man joined the Eagles, he was part of the James Gang, Joe Walsh. 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
13: And your Stats Heating, Cooling, and Appliance forecast. Today we got some showers likely off and on. Possible some thunderstorms as well. Mostly cloudy and a high of 71. Tonight, chance of late night showers. Mostly cloudy. Low dipping down to 58. Thursday, we're looking at showers and a high flirting with 70. Go for the gold. 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

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I hope you're having yourself a great Wednesday, trying to stay dry. 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
0: The Stats Heating, Cooling, and Appliance forecast today. Got a chance of showers off and on, mostly cloudy today with a high of 71. Tonight, chance of late night showers, mainly after midnight, mostly cloudy, and a low of 58. Then tomorrow, Thursday, we got some showers and a high right around 70 or so. 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

93.3 The Drive, number one for classic hits. Welcome to the 1 o'clock hour. My name is JY, and we are having a one-hit wonders weekend, flashback weekend, coming up. Steck's going to kick that off for us at 5 o'clock. I would definitely put this song on the Mount Rushmore, but I definitely have two. I have three, really. I have A-ha, Flock of Seagulls, and Dexy's Midnight Runners, Come On Eileen. Still looking for that fourth one. This is a Flock of Seagulls now. Iran on 93.3 The Drive.

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Who are you? John and Nancy played every morning at 6:10. You get it right, and you're going to win a pair of 90-minute jump passes to Elevate Trampoline Park, which is always good fun, especially if you have kids, if you're super hyper.

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19: Your stats, heating, cooling, and appliance forecast today. Chance of showers off and on. Mostly cloudy. Otherwise, the high of 71. Tonight, chance of late night showers, mainly after midnight. Mostly cloudy and a low of 58. Tomorrow, showers and a high right around 70. 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

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Remember when this song came out, I was like, hadn't heard from Eddie in a little while. Then he came back with a vengeance. Little Ronnie Spector doing a little background vocals. Hearing in the video. Eddie Money, Take Me Home Tonight on 93.3 The Drive.

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7: And your Stats Heating, Cooling, and Appliance forecast. We're looking at some showers off and on today, mostly cloudy. High of 71 tonight, chance of late night showers, mostly cloudy, low of 58. Then tomorrow we got some showers and a high right around 70. Shorter days mean lower temperatures. 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
20: The Stats Heating, Cooling, and Appliance forecast. We're looking at some showers off and on, possibly with mostly cloudy, high 71. Tonight, chance of late night showers, mostly cloudy, low of 58. And Thursday, showers and a high around 70 or so. 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

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Great movie, great song there. Great way to end that movie, too. 93.3 The Drive. Number one for classic hits. I am JY, keeping you company here on this wet Wednesday. Music on the way from Skinner, Van Halen, and this one from Thin Lizzy. The boys

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Mr. Sammy Hagar celebrating a birthday yesterday. He's 79, and he's still singing the original notes, man. That is impressive. So happy birthday, late birthday to the Red Rocker. How about some Skynyrd? Sweet Home Alabama, 93.3 The Drive, number one for classic hits.

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21: Your Stats Heating, Cooling, and Appliance forecast today. Mostly cloudy. Could see a few showers. High of 71. Tonight, chance of late night showers, mainly after midnight. Mostly cloudy otherwise with a low of 58. Then tomorrow, we're looking at definite showers and a high right around 70. All right. Seek better temperatures with daily flights from PIA on United through Denver, connecting you to a world of possibilities. 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And that is going to do it for me. My brother Steak is coming up next. He's got all kinds of fun stuff for you, including the numbers by the numbers and the dad jokes and also the brain tease. So have a little fun with Steak. 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

Peter Frampton, everybody. Show me the way on a Wednesday. We made it to Wednesday. Have you on the old Steck Show, 93.3 The Drive. Little Diddy. Now, Jack Diane. Little Johnny Mellencamp. Happy Wednesday, the 14th, everybody. 93.3 The Drive.

0: Zeppelin 93.3 The Drive. It's Wednesday. It's Wednesday, kids. Got you on the old Steck Show. Roll it. What do we celebrate today?
1: Do you know what today is?
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0: Yeah, it's National Dessert Day today. 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
16: All right, drive, weather stats, heating, cooling, and appliance forecast. We've got a rainy day today. This kind of on and off, kind of a mix of sun and clouds as well. 71 for a high, down to 58 tonight. Much cooler temperatures rolling our way as we get into the weekend as well. 70 tomorrow for Thursday. Looks like 56 and sunshine on Friday. 58 and sunny coming up on Saturday. Weather's being brought to you by The Paradise. Always some great fun. Midweek fun at The Paradise. The Tin Lizard Bar. Always a good time. They got Tuesday night trivia nights and music bingo. Thursday nights the karaoke. And then the bands are on the weekends. And follow them on Facebook or ParadiseCasino.com. Let's do some police. Every breath you take. 93.3 The Drive.

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0: There's some Journey for you. Separate Ways. Yeah. 93.3 The Drive, number one for classic hits. They are known as one-hit wonders. They're unforgettable songs, and it happens this weekend. Our flashback weekend feature is the big one-hit wonders. They gave us big hits, but then they just kind of disappeared. But the music stands. Yes, one-hit wonders flashback weekend kicks off at 5 coming up on Friday with 93.3 The Drive. Good news here. That's some good stuff. We had a rollover for Mega Millions, so that rolls over to $403 million. Is that Friday night's drawing? Yeah, tonight got a drawing. Powerball is up to $562 million. You got to get in to win, so good luck to you tonight.
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7: An accident on Route 29 in the Narrows is affecting northbound traffic just north of the McCluggage Bridge. And a box truck went off the road, hit a pole, and wires are down. Southbound traffic reportedly getting through. There was traffic getting through northbound, but that might change. Back on Route 26 in Woodford County after a later start this morning, but they're between Spring Beach Road and Upper Spring Bay Road. Route 6 is open between Knoxville and Route 29. The only thing closed is the northbound Knoxville ramp to northbound Route 6. Keep everyone connected online with fast, reliable performance from i3 Broadband's 100% fiber to the home network. 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
0: All right, Stats Heating, Cooling, and Appliance Forecast. Got showers kind of on and off today. 71 for a high, down to 58 tonight. Rain continues tomorrow into Thursday night. 70 for tomorrow. And then really cooling down. You're really going to feel the effects of fall this weekend. 56 for a high, partly sunny on Friday. High about 58 and sunshine coming up on Saturday. I think about the same deal on Sunday as well. May bump up to the mid-60s. We'll see what happens with that. 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Shorter days mean lower temperatures. New furnaces at Stats starting at $78 a month. 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Let's do some Aerosmith. Get you that 4 o'clock hour. Working on a brain tease today. 93.3 The Drive.

It. There's Mike Reno, Loverboy, 93.3 The Drive. Got your brain tease up in just a few minutes here. 7% of people do this once a month. A lot of folks do it during the time change. We're getting ready to fall back for the fall. Yeah, so I'll explain here in just a few minutes. Brain tease on the way. I'll let you ponder on that. It's Blondie, 93.3 The Drive.

0: Jovi, Living on a Prayer. It's Brain Tease time. Roll it. Here we go.
1: Hey, think you are smart? Uh-huh. Steck gets in your head with the Brain Tease.
0: All right. So they say 7% of people do this once a month in their home, though it's separate home maintenance tasks, like, you know, like changing your smoke detector batteries. Yeah. Some people do them both at the same time, but doing this, it helps evenly distribute wear and tear. What do you think? It extends the life and prevents sagging. Ah, there's a giveaway for you. Give you the answer next. 7% of people do this once a month in their home. It's a little task. It's been a while since I've done mine. I better do mine.

0: 93.3 The Drive. Weird Al was in town last night. Is he still doing that parody song, his parody version of the Knack, My Sharona? It's Row, Row, Row, Rye, Sarone. Yeah. It's Brain Tease time.
1: Hey, think you are smart? Steck gets in your head with the Brain Tease.
0: All right. Just by reading this, kind of reminds me I need to do this myself, but 7% of people do this once a month. I don't do it usually once a month. Usually it's during the time change. You spring forward in the springtime, fall back in the fall, so we've got a fall time change coming up here, though it's a separate home maintenance task. Kind of like changing your smoke detector batteries or setting your clocks. Some people do it both at the same time, but doing this helps evenly distribute wear and tear. Also extends the life and prevents sagging. Did you happen to guess flipping the mattress? That's what we're looking for. Yep, flipping the mattress. 7% of people do this once a month.
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0: All right, going to warm up to about 71 today. We do have showers kind of on and off today, tonight, tomorrow, and tomorrow night before that all moves on out. But 71 today, down to 58 tonight, 70 tomorrow for Thursday. Then really cooling down. You're going to really feel the effects of fall. The temperatures this weekend, 56 on Friday. So that means it's going to dip down about 37, 38 coming up on Friday night, clear skies and cold. So, going to be a little chilly. Better bundle up for high school football Friday night lights. Saturday's outlook, 58 in sunshine. 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Here's the Flame. Had this on a 45. Remember buying that. Yep. Cheap Trick. 93.3 The Drive.

0: 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Number of the day is our About These
1: Eyes.
0: Yeah, these eyes. We're talking brown and green eyes.
1: Cry every night.
0: Yeah, be your number of the day. Just a fun little fun fact statistic about numbers and eyes. Just a few minutes. It's John Mellencamp. It's Wednesday with Steck. 93.3 The Drive.

0: Bozeman, Turner Overdrive, 93.3 The Drive. Talking about eyes, both green eyes and brown eyes. Number of the day.
1: Hey, you guys!
0: Yes, sir. Number of the day today. So what color eyes do you have? All right. I'm going to point out a couple different eye colors here. It says studies show at least 70 to 80% of the world has brown eyes. I have brown eyes. Yeah. Making it the most common eye color globally. While there's only about 2% of the world's population has green eyes. You have green eyes? Green eyes?
2: Green eyed lady, lovely.
0: Making it the rarest of eye colors.
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0: And you're saying, what about blue eyes? It wasn't in my category. I'm sorry. Sorry, blue eyes.
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6: Delays in both directions on Route 29, Galena Road through the Narrows to north of the McCluggage Bridge. That's due to an accident. Happened northbound lanes. A truck went off the road into the ditch. Report of wires down. Northbound lanes are blocked. All traffic sharing the southbound lanes down to one lane in both directions. Southbound Route 6 is on the brakes from War Memorial Drive to I-74. We're seeing the Creve Coeur Hill delays on Route 29, especially southbound or going up the hill. And southbound Main Street in East Peoria backed up well before I-74. There's a train at that crossing by Camp. 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
0: I got a mix of showers today. 71 for a high, down to 58 tonight. Rain continues tomorrow into Thursday night before that moves on out. But dropping temperatures, you're really going to feel the fall. Yep, at least as far as the temps are concerned. 56 and sunshine on Friday, down to 38 on Friday night. 58 and sunshine coming up on Saturday. 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

0: 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You ready to go home, wrap up this Wednesday?
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0: Get you over the hump. Coming to you from the 93.3 The Drive studios, high top the old Jefferson building. Oh, it's George Thorogood, bad to the bone. It's on The Drive, working on your factoid coming up in just a few minutes here. 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

Georgia satellites. Keep your hands to yourself. 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And there's a beer company that produced cheese. Since they're in Wisconsin, I'll

0: 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Yeah, I listen to the station at home and enjoy it. 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It's every Sunday morning, 7 to 9, Yacht Rock Radio with 93.3 The Drive. You won't be disappointed. All right, factoid today, it's about cheese. Is this where beer cheese came from? Ah, maybe.
1: Hey, it won't make you smarter,
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3: This is dumb.
1: It's Dex factoid of the day.
0: All right, let's talk beer and cheese. Maybe this is where beer cheese came from. I don't know. So did you know during Prohibition? Oh, so that era was from 1920 to 1933. The Pabst Brewing Company produced and processed cheese called Pabst just to stay in business. Yes, because they couldn't serve the beer. It was illegal at the time. So what are we going to do? Let's make cheese. We're in Wisconsin. Let's make cheese. That's what we do. So the company, get this, the company sold Pabst cheese, sold over 8 million pounds of it, which was marketed as a digestible and nourishing cheese food. Yeah, just to survive before selling cheese. They sold that line to Kraft when Prohibition ended, and then returning to brewing beer. How about that?
4: What do you have?
0: Yeah.
4: Pabst Blue Ribbon. What do you have?
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0: All right, we're going to dip down about 58 tonight. Your Stats Heating, Cooling, and Appliance forecast. Mostly cloudy. Rain continues tonight, tomorrow into tomorrow night. Before that, it moves on out. Much cooler temperatures coming our way as well. Should see a high around 56 and sunshine on Friday. Down to 38 Friday night. Going to be chilly for high school football. Better bundle up. 58 and sunshine coming up on Saturday. 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They're there when you need them, whether it's in person, online, mobile, telephone. 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

set on you, 93.3 The Drive. So I got a TikTok today. A woman had 23 contact lenses stuck in her eye. Are you kidding me? Yeah, it happened. And the doctor says, well, this is a world record. No, there's actually a world record for that happening. I'll explain here in just a few minutes. Got a TikTok coming up. Pete Townsend, 93.3 The Drive.

0: confusion. That's where I'm confused. How is this possible? Got a TikTok today. 93.3 The Drive got you on the Steck Show. There's a woman had 23 contact lenses stuck in her eye. Yeah, check this out. Crazy. So, are you one that wears the contacts? You wear contacts? Okay, the soft contacts now. Have you ever had a contact get stuck in your eyelid? So, I don't even know how this is even possible. It only looks like a dozen or so, but it turned out to be a bunch stuck together. There were 23 soft contact lenses in one lady's eye. How would you not know something's in your eye? So, the patient was an older lady. And her doctor thinks that she fell asleep with these in and then forgot about it the next morning and just kept putting new ones in. That's how she came about with 23 in her eye.
1: So we just removed a few contacts. Look down. There's a third contact. Look down somewhere. We just removed 2.5 contacts. You can see this piece coming out. There's more. Goodness, this is...
2: How many?
1: The record, I don't know. There's actually more.
2: Oh, God.
1: There's a whole waddle there. You're my Guinness Book of Record patient.
2: Oh, God.
1: We're delivering.
2: I'm to be remembered.
1: On templates. I'm going to have to count them. I think I've already counted more than 10 or 12.
2: Oh, come on.
1: No, I'm serious.
0: So she counted 23, in which she's got her eye open. She's got it spread open with her fingers. And then she's taken, and they're all collected at the top of her eyelid. And she's taking a Q-tip and just dragging them down. One by one by one, and then together, and then she's pulling these things apart, and there's 23 contacts stuck together. The thing is, that's not a record. Back in 2017, this was in the UK, a doctor was prepping a 67-year-old woman for cataract surgery, found 17 lenses in one of her eyes, and then another 10 later on. Holy cow! So, record stands at 27, so she's off just a few, but there you go. My God. Hey, don't sleep with your contacts in. That's what they say. Today's TikTok.
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7: All right, we're going to drop down about 58 tonight. It's going to get chilly as we get towards the weekend. 58 and cloudy, maybe some showers developing tonight. 70 for tomorrow. Rain continues tomorrow into Thursday evening before that moves on out. 56 for a high. You ready for that? Cold. It's football weather, chilly weather, hoodie weather. Could be Carhartt weather, especially for Friday night. We're going to drop down about 37, 38 degrees for football night coming up for our Friday night lights. 58 and sunshine coming up on Saturday. 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Let's do some Toto. Africa. Working on your dad joke today. Coming up, 93.3 The Drive.

Welcome to the Hotel of California. There's the Eagles, 93.3 The Drive. It's all about the one-hit wonders this weekend, the unforgettable songs. You don't forget about the hits, but you forget about the people who did it. They just kind of disappear, but the hits still stand. One-hit wonder flashback weekend. We'll kick that off at 5 o'clock on Friday. Yeah, turn The Drive home with 93.3 The Drive.

0: 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Let her roll. Here we go.
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0: All right. Drive weather stats, heating, cooling, and appliance forecast down to 58 tonight. Mostly cloudy skies and some showers in the area. Showers continue tomorrow for Thursday. High of around 70, 48 for the low, and rain on Thursday night. Warming up to 56, partly sunny on Friday. Going to get real chilly. Better grab an extra hoodie. Maybe break out the Carhartts. 38, 36, 37, 38 on Friday night. Clear skies, too, for Friday night football. 58 and sunshine coming up on Saturday. Weather's being brought to you by the Peoria International Airport. How about this? Go for the gold. Daily flights from PIA on United through Denver to L.A. to see the Summer Olympics. You can find out more about this. FlyPIA.com for all the details. Sweet Child of Mine. It's Guns N' Roses. It's on the drive.

0: It's the Grand Illusion. There's some Sticks, 93.3 The Drive. All right, how about a little bit of music history today? Let's open my drive vault. Here we go.
1: Where the classics live on. It's This Day in Music with Stack.
0: Yes, sir. Big October the 14th, moving right along. National Dessert Day today. All right. It's all about Kiss in the 70s, at least 3 years of it here. Starts off in 75. So 1975, that's when Rock and Roll All Night came out, the live version and the studio version. They were both released this day by Kiss in 1975. Bumping up to 1977, Kiss's Alive 2 came out this day. And then the solo albums in 78. So all the guys had their own solo album, their own solo LP. Gene Simmons, Paul Stanley, Ace Frehley, Peter Criss. They all entered the Billboard albums charts. I think the only album that survived was Gene's album. Ended up selling the most copies in 1978. And it was in 1988 that Def Leppard became the first act in chart history to sell 7 million copies of two consecutive LPs. One was with the Pyromania album. That was the third studio album released in 83. And Hysteria, which became the band's best-selling album to date. There you go. That was in 88. Just a few things that happened this day in music. October the 14th.
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0: Art and a Nancy Wilson. It's a Barracuda. I gotta go, kids. Gonna sneak on out the door. Got another set of classics up in just a few minutes here. John and Nancy back tomorrow on a Thursday morning on the Morning Drive. John Young, middays for you. And of course, I got the afternoon, so keep your classics. So until then, keep smiling, keep your classic, and always be kind to yourself and to others. All right, my friends, I'll talk to you tomorrow after 3.
1: Well, I see by the clock on the wall that it's time to bid you one and all goodbye.
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